Do-do-do-do-do. Ain't that nice? Oh, I do love that Sam Blasucci. Let me tell you, Sam, it's also a good name to say. You know, feels good in your mouth. Sam Blasucci. Ah, that is, of course, the L.A. artist Sam Blasucci. For a quick little liner, and then we'll talk a little bit about what we just listened to and what's coming up. Esoteric hip-hop that was never meant for, that's the number four, radio. This isn't radio music, it's Moose Music. Thursday nights, 10 p.m. to midnight. That's the Moose Mix. College radio, man. Yeah. How you guys doing? I'm doing all right. If it sounds like I've been chain-smoking, that's just because I work at a job where I have a bunch of little ones that I have to corral around every day. No, we have a good time. Yeah, so that last song there, like I said, by Sam Blasucci, one of these artists that, you know, sends their stuff to the station and we get to put it on air. I'm so excited to be adding that song. That's called Possession into rotation this week. Before that, of course, we had Clover County with her song, Black Leather Daydream. Such a great song. Great hook. Oh, my God. I listened to that song for the first time. I went, this song's kind of hot. And I mean it. And then, of course, before that, we had off of the Sinner's soundtrack, we had, Rocky Road to Dublin. It's a great old tune. It's a great new tune. And this next one is a new tune. All right, let me tell you something, guys. I love Muna. For those of you who don't know Muna, they're wonderful. They're a great, like, kind of, like, I don't want to say unserious, because, like, they're serious in the way that, like, pop can be serious, but they're not, like, they're, like, a very, like, you know what, we're just a good time band. Good time, the trio of lesbians. And I love that for them. Muna made a new album. And I love Muna, and I love when they're a little bit quirky. Dude, there's this one song where they're talking about, like, and their lead singer, Katie Gavin, is, like, saying something along the lines of, like, you know, you're up there on your high horse. Well, I'm, like, my horse is regular-sized. And it's a stupid lyric, and but it's funny, and it gets the point across. And I really love it. Muna released a new album, and I don't love it. It's just not very good. I keep coming back to it to try and see if there's something we could add on to rotation and stuff like that. I just don't like it that much. I don't know if it's... I don't think it's a problem with them. I think it's more of maybe a me problem, or it's just not my thing, which is fine. It doesn't have to always be your thing. But yeah, no, I don't know. I just didn't... I'm not digging it. Check out Muna, though. I like their stuff. I feel like Muna had a very important place in my life. Like, end of senior year of high school into, like, freshman year of college. And I made some friends with Muna. And, you know, I explored the world with Muna. Wink, wink, and all that. But no, big fan of Muna. This is their song, the acoustic version of I Know a Place. How many times can I say Muna in a sentence? They're good. They're good, just, you know, the last album. Yeah. Here we go. I Know a Place.

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1: See what I mean? They could be so good. They could be so good. I love them. Oh my god. But then you get something like the last album, and I'm sorry, again, and I like girly pop music. I like, kind of like, all right, let's hit it. Like, it's a little bit silly, it's a little bit fun, but you know what? It's a little bit, like, gratuitous, but we have a good time. I love Sophie Hunter. How could I not like that? I love Sophie Hunter. I don't know if there's a Sophie Hunter song that I can play on air, though, because they're all pretty dirty. But no, I don't know, this most recent album, I just hasn't done it for me, and I like Muna, I know I've said that 1,000 times, I don't know if my mother's listening, but if she is, she's gonna tell me to stop saying that 1,000 times. I don't care, Mom, you don't control me, Mom. I'm an independent, not really, I'm very still dependent. I need you for things like insurance and, validation. I'm joking, y'all. I'm joking. So yes. You know what? There might be a Sophie Hunter song that I can play. Let me talk with you while I look up what Sophie Hunter song I could play. How's your day going? Is it going well? If it is going well, how well? If it is going well and it's going how well? No, I can't play that song. Alright, fine, you broke me. I'll just play my other favorite lesbian. This is My Chemical Romance. I hope you guys like it. Vampires will never hurt you. Wait, I forgot that I have to do PSA. Okay. Heat exhaustion versus heat stroke. Pay attention this summer. Heat exhaustion is characterized by faintness or dizziness, excessive sweating, cool, pale, clammy skin, rapid, weak pulse, and muscle cramps. Heat stroke manifests in a throbbing headache, no sweating, red-hot, dry skin, a rapid, strong pulse, and a possible loss in consciousness. If you experience heat exhaustion, you should move to a cool place, rest, and drink plenty of fluids. In event of heat stroke, you should call 911 immediately, as it is a medical emergency. Now, to my next favorite lesbian, My Chemical Romance.

0: You just got wheezed.
1: Wow.
0: Yeah, I know, classy,
1: on
0: right?
1: On air?
0: On air. Because I'm nasty. All right, guys, that was Holiday by Weezer. Thank you to Mike from Danbury for calling in that recommendation. Before that, of course, we had Vampires Will Never Hurt You by My Chemical Romance.
2: Woo! Yay, My Chemical Romance!
1: I love American rock band, My Chemical Romance!
2: I love American rock band, My Chemical Romance!
0: Yeah, you good? You good, buddy?
1: They're playing in Liverpool.
0: They are playing in Liverpool. They're very cool. I am a fan of American rock band, My Chemical Romance. All right, let's do a little bit of concert calendar. Let's see what's going on in the scene. Ba-ba-ba-ba-ba! Tonight... The Church are playing District Music Hall in Norwalk. Might be a little bit late to catch that one, but hey, if you're

0: Trey Angel are playing cross state in New London at 33 Golden Street. That's a 21-plus show. Then you have Sunday, July 5th, Conan. Like, not like Conan, right?
1: I think it's Conan.
0: Like Conan?
1: Yeah.
0: Like O'Brien?
1: Oh, no.
0: No, like
1: no,
0: it's...
1: The gay one.
0: Oh, there's a gay one?
1: I think.
0: Wait, Conan? Wait, one second. Because I saw this, and I'm like, Conan O'Brien is going to be at, you know... Band. Conan Band. Sounds like Conan are a British doom sludge metal band from Liverpool. Yeah, they're going to be in Hamden.
1: Getting it mixed up with Conan Gray.
0: You're thinking about Conan Gray. I was going to say, well, that's... I know who Conan Gray is, and he's not playing Space Ballroom.
1: Sorry.
0: Conan are a British doom sludge band, metal band from Liverpool, whose style is characterized by a heavily distorted and downtuned sound. It has been described as caveman battle doom. Incredible. Power to you, Conan. Alas, though, not Sweet Baby Tea Coco. Wednesday, July 8th, you have Earl Sweatshirt with Mike playing Brooklyn Paramount in Brooklyn. Believe it or not. Thursday, July 9th, we have Poppy playing The Rooftop at Pier 17 in Manhattan. July 9th, we also have Herbert and the Boys, Disappearances, and Crucified in Action playing Grace's Place in Meriden. And then finally, July 10th, we got Vanity Grimes' Birthday Banger with 10 great acts. A bunch of primarily rap acts. I think Pete is playing that. A couple other folks that we know and love from the scene playing at 10 Selden down in Woodbridge. Folks! I'm also going to do a showliner now so I can just play some music and be out of your hair. Let's shout her out, shall we? The Wishing Well with DJ Shamrock Thursdays, 2 to 3 p.m. Join DJ Shamrock on The Wishing Well Thursdays, 2 to 3 p.m. as we tumble down your favorite Midwest emo and alternative rock tracks with some pop thrown in there. Music that will make you feel lucky. That's The Wishing Well with DJ Shamrock, Thursdays, 2 to 3 p.m. Awesome. And of course, we know and love DJ Shamrock here on the show. Let's get into what we're listening to next. I want to listen to some... I want to listen to some Jesse Wells, y'all. I love Jesse Wells, along with loving Muna and my favorite lesbian, Michael Romance. I'm online too much. I have to get off. I gotta go outside. I go outside too much. Oh my god. Jesse Wells, I met in an airport one time, and he was really cool. Like maybe one of the coolest men I've ever met. All right. Cheers. Here's Red by Jesse Wells.
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All the high tenors. And all the basses. And the contramezzo sopranos. Everybody got to get in on this. I mean everybody. If there's anybody who's not singing, oh, people say, who are you? Woody wrote a lot of verses that did not get in the school songbooks. Here's one of them.

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I think Woody would be glad to know that people are making up new verses to this all over. I've heard verses in Spanish from New Mexico. Now, that's a nice idea. There ought to be verses in French and German and Italian and Polish and Yiddish and Choctaw and Cherokee and Kiowa also. Ever hear this verse? This land is your land, but it once was my land. Before we sold you Manhattan Island, you pushed our nations to the reservations. This land was stole by you from me. Now, there was a friend of mine, a fine young black singer named Jimmy Collier, singing this in Washington, D.C. back in 1968 in the Poor People's Campaign. And we were singing it together. Up comes old Henry Crowdog from the Sioux Indian delegation. He points his finger right in Jimmy's chest. He says, "Hey, you're both wrong. It belongs to me." Jimmy stopped in the middle of the song. He says, "Maybe we shouldn't be singing this song." But Henry Crowdog had a great sense of humor. He says, "No, if we're down here together to get something done, let's all sing it." Then

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How are you guys doing? You are? Okay. Alright, I'm gonna play some songs.

boy howdy. I do love when Ed Sheeran plays for a room full of French women. And that's exactly what that was. That was Ed Sheeran, grade 8, at the NP Sessions. That's Now Playing Magazine, which I believe is French because the description is in French. So it makes sense. Other than that, we have Pete Seeger, This Land Is Your Land, right before that. That was the unreleased version. I love Pete Seeger. I'll say it to the day I die. Big fan of Pete Seeger. There we are. A little bit more volume on the microphone. Up next, as our final little song for tonight, we're going to have some Bruce Springsteen. Doing another of one of those old, old folk tunes that you all know and love. We Shall Overcome, live in Dublin. Cooling centers throughout the summer months, Connecticut may experience periods of extreme heat, including excessively high temperatures and high levels of humidity. Excessively high temperatures can be dangerous for people's health, especially among the elderly, young children, and those who work outdoors. During periods of extreme heat, cooling centers are often opened up at the local level. These cooling centers provide a place to cool off for members of the community, especially those most impacted by extreme heat. To find a cooling center near you, call 211. Awesome. Finally, Bruce Springsteen with the Sessions Band, We Shall Overcome, live in Dublin.

Boy, ain't that pretty. That last song there, of course, being Bruce Springsteen with the Sessions band, We Shall Overcome, live in Dublin. Folks, I think a lot of times people attribute the birth of the American songwriter, rock and roll entertainer to Bob Dylan. And a lot of folks, people talking about how, yeah, no, he was just the ultimate singer, songwriter, entertainer, blah, blah, blah, whatever. Nah. Bruce Springsteen, man. He did it, and he did it with grace. And even though he had a phase where he was sporting the goatee, you know what I mean? It was a really unfortunate goatee. But yeah. Thank you guys very much for listening to the Twilight Special. I'm your host, Margaret Miller, a.k.a. DJ Crescent, a.k.a. Margaret Miller. 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Nobody's after me. 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That's MargoNoamario. Cheers, folks. Get home safe. Turn it back over to Auto DJ. Yeah, been a blast. Bye.

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0: 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I'm like, Unc, you want me to take you to a doctor? 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I said, well, use your good arm and dial 911. Stroke's no joke. Dial 911. Time lost is brain lost. Seriously, dial 911.
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3: 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If you use social media, you've likely seen heated online arguments, outrageous posts, or conflicting news about climate change.
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3: Climate Connections is produced by the Yale Center for Environmental Communication. 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

0: I'm Dr. Anthony Lizerwitz, and this is Climate Connections. Gagi Davidowitz, a researcher at the University of Arizona, is using the sun to help prevent food waste. Many perfectly good fruits and vegetables are thrown away at farms or ports of entry. Sometimes the market is oversaturated. Other times the produce has minor imperfections.
1: Splotches on them, or they kind of don't look good, and so people don't want to buy that.
0: Davidowitz wants to preserve this produce by drying it. Then it can be used to make packaged food, fertilizer, or animal feed instead of being tossed. He's designed a drying tower that looks like a tall greenhouse. As the sun streams in, heat rises and collects. Fans spread the heat around, and the crops dry out quickly.
1: We can dry it down in about 5 hours. Leafy greens like lettuce, basil, spinach typically takes us about an hour, hour and a half.
0: Keeping food out of landfills prevents it from breaking down into methane, a powerful climate-warming gas. 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Davidowitz has now co-founded a company to build solar drying towers in places where a lot of produce is wasted, turning trash back into food with the sun. Climate Connections is produced by the Yale Center for Environmental Communication. 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

0: to take the head off, it's quite easy. 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

0: Some people would call him a loser. He ran for state office, he was beaten. He started a business, he failed. He ran for Congress, he lost. He was nominated for vice president, he lost again. But he knew only those who never tried are the real losers. And Abraham Lincoln was no loser. 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
1: Hey there, this is Adam Elk from the Mommy Heads. 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

are the days after a death. Empty days, nothing left, not even a funeral. I see shapes forming inside paintings, animals and humans, row upon row, walking towards something, waiting for something. I'm looking for an answer. 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Dear God, you better not let me down this time.

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1: Here we go. Firehouse Dogs.

Yes, and here I am once again, the firehouse dog. And I'm here to present to you the Kaleidoscope Show that starts now and goes till 2 p.m. At 1 p.m. I have a feature of Frank Zappa music. Otherwise, I play mostly international things, or at least I have been lately. I go all over the board, though. Sky's the limit, etc. So here's a fellow who's from mainland China, and he plays the ruan, which is a classical instrument in Chinese music. But he has been attending, or did attend Berklee College of Music in Boston, so he's learning Western styles, and this is Suite de Ruan that he wrote. His name is Harry Liu. I just found out about him, and I'm always bringing you things that I discover, or my wife discovers. She actually found this guy. So, without further ado, here's the Suite de Ruan.

Heat exhaustion versus heat stroke. Pay attention this summer. Heat exhaustion is characterized by faintness or dizziness, excessive sweating, cool, pale, clammy skin, rapid weak pulse, and muscle cramps. 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A message from the CDC and this station.

And that was Rudy Damahudi. And I think it's called Ratapan Anak Turi from his album Dasamuga. And Dasamuga is an album that this guy put out in Indonesia. So that's Indonesian prog rock. Before that, we heard Tarkani Muvek, and Vartalak was the name of that tune, live from Fono. Mr. Brown preceded that, Suicide from Melon Traugen. I think that's Scandinavian, but I'm not sure. Lorena McKennett, a Canadian, did Night Ride Home. No, Night Ride Across the Caucasus, rather, from the Book of Secrets. And we started out with Harry Liu and Suite of Ruan. My name is the Firehouse Dog. This is the Kaleidoscope Show you're listening to, where we go all over the place musically. Today we're kind of Eastern European blended with prog rock from all over the world. So I hope you're enjoying it. We can take requests. Just call 203-837-9924 and I will answer the phone and play whatever you like. At 1 o'clock we have a Frank Zappa feature. I can't play everything from his catalog by any means, but I will play tunes that are street legal, so to speak. But right now we're going to move on with the Legiana Collective and a tune called Wicked Light.

Cooling centers. Throughout the summer months, Connecticut may experience periods of extreme heat, like right now, including excessively high temperatures and high levels of humidity. Excessively high temperatures can be dangerous for people's health, especially among the elderly, young children, and those who work outdoors. During periods of extreme heat, cooling centers are often opened up at the local level. These cooling centers provide a place to cool off for members of the community, especially those impacted by extreme heat. To find a cooling center near you, call 211.

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Heart attack. 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Weekly heavy hitters, no Sirius XM liquid metal drivel. 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See where the music takes you. Just a few plugs for some of the other shows that are great on this station. There's many of them that are live DJs. And then we have an automated system for other times. So it's 1 o'clock, or almost 1 o'clock, seconds from 1 o'clock. And it's time for the Poodle Corner, my weekly tribute to Frank Zappa. Now, I met in the store yesterday a fellow named Robert. I hope he's listening. And we're going to play some tunes from his favorite album, Overnight Sensation. 50-50 in Montana. Here we go.

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I'd have me a crop, and it'd be on top. That's why I'm moving to Montana.

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Every other wrangler would say I was mighty grand. By myself, I wouldn't.

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If a bear clacks his teeth, sticks out his lips, huffs, woofs, or slaps the ground with his paws, it is warning you that you are too close and are making it nervous. The bear is nervous? Heed this warning and slowly back away. 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

And that was a band called La Ruche de la Mare, and a tune called Da Shasha, live in the studio. Before that we heard Unique, that band, La Ruche de la Mare, is an Italian band. And then from Finland we heard Unikuba, and Session Unikuva from the Sunny Blue album. That was from Finland. And before that we heard three from Frank Zappa. The first one was 50-50. The second one was Montana. They're both from the Overnight Sensation album. And the third one was The Girl in the Magnesium Dress, which is from the album The Perfect Stranger. The Perfect Stranger was commissioned by a fellow named Pierre Boulez, commissioned Frank Zappa to compose something. And then they recorded his ensemble Intercontemporain, recorded two other songs too, and they put it on an album called The Perfect Stranger. Now, the tune we heard, The Girl in the Magnesium Dress, is from that album, but it was done by the Barking Pumpkin Digital Gratification Consort. In other words, computer-driven music. Recorded at the Utility Muffin Research Kitchen, which was Frank Zappa's home studio. So that was all electronically derived, including this one that we heard. Next week, I'll play some more of this. Dupree's Paradise is the other one that Pierre Boulez did with his ensemble. And then there are three more cuts, shorter cuts, that are digitally created as well by Frank. So we look forward to that. Yeah. And if you have a request, now's the time. Call me. 203-837-9924. We're going to continue with a band called Another World, and from their album, The End of the Age, a tune called, what's it called? Tomorrow.

ennyi volt, és nincs tovább, ha meg.

and that's Cesaria Evora and Saudade, a pretty big tune for her. She is from the Cape Verde Islands, which is a Portuguese protectorate, but it's off the coast of West Africa, so the music there is there's a traditional style that Cesaria is known for, and it's a mixture of African influence and an Iberian influence. Iberia being collectively the peninsula of Spain and Portugal. I want to mention a couple things. Radio Indiscipline is a great show, and you need to tune in Sundays from 12 to 3 to hear Duane and his music. And looking for new music, join DJ AA in the Quarry Wednesdays from 3 to 4. That's today, where he finds deep cuts and diamonds in the rough, new stuff from newer bands and lesser-known tunes from older groups. If you're wandering the Quarry, you know you'll find rock. And he does a nice thing. He does double cuts of each artist, and rarely, if ever, the big song that they had. He avoids the one-hit wonder hits and digs into their catalog. It's really neat. Before Cesaria Evora, we heard Vaya con Dios and Na Nena from the Night Owls album. Zaz, a tune called Je Veux from their self-titled Zaz album. Republic from Hungary and Hameg Egezer Latanam from the Irani album. And Another World, Tomorrow from the End of the Age. So that wraps it up for me. You've been listening to the Kaleidoscope Show. I'll be back next Wednesday at noon with more interesting international and underground sounds. It's been a pleasure being with you, and I look forward to next week. Hope you do too. Here's my outro song. It's Richard Ray Farrell from his album I Sing the Blues Eclectic, and Ride That Freedom Train. It's my outro song.

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Hey there, you're listening to WXCI. This is DJ AA speaking. You have just wandered into The Quarry, where we look for deep cuts and diamonds in the rough. We're going to play some lesser-known songs from popular bands, and we're going to dig up some new bands with music worth hearing. Two songs per artist, because I believe even those one-hit wonders have more to listen to. First up is the 70s punk band known as The Only Ones.

That was City of Fun and Another Girl, Another Planet. And just letting you all know, there's more shows than just mine on WXCI. Speaking of shows, Sermons from the Sewers. Greetings, goblins, ghouls, and incorrigible fools. Find your place in the pews and tune in for a rat-tastic time receiving the rambles of your new god, Big Stinky Rat. Mondays, 10 a.m. to 1 p.m. Join the horde. Now let's jump 40 years into the future now, and from the 70s, let's go to the 2010s. Listen to a band called White Denim. This group combines garage rock, soul, jazz, and more experimental stuff. Here's two great tunes from them.

That was It Might Get Dark and In Night in Dreams by White Denim. Next up, the band Public Figures.

That was Cut It Out and Landed in a Trap by Public Figures. It's getting real hot out there, so pay attention this summer. Heat exhaustion is characterized by faintness or dizziness, excessive sweating, cool, pale, clammy skin, rapid weak pulse, and muscle cramps. Heat stroke, on the other hand, manifests in a throbbing headache, no sweating, red-hot, dry skin, a rapid, strong pulse, and a possible loss in consciousness. If you experience heat exhaustion, you should move to a cool place, rest, and drink plenty of fluids. In the event of heat stroke, you should call 911 immediately, as it is a medical emergency. Back to the music. This next group is The Rosillos. This Scottish band started in the 70s and has had a, well, they had a bit of internal issues, resulting in band members changing out a lot. The frequent splits even resulted in a different band forming, calling themselves The Rosillos as opposed to The Rosillos. Anyway, that's enough history. Here's two tunes from The Rosillos.

That was Getting Me Down and My Baby Does Good Sculptures by the Rizzillos. Next up is a punk band that screams feminism in everything it does. Bikini Girl is a group that was the start of the Riot Girl movement, or Riot Girl. Started in 1990, this band has a ton of songs with hard-hitting lyrics that aren't fit for radio, so I'll be playing the few that are. Bikini Girl really encouraged women to start bands and speak up about cultural issues. They even go so far as to connect girls through an informal network of punk rockers. Big shout out to my Aunt Sharon for pointing these girls out to me. Without further ado, here's two from Bikini Girl.

That was Starfish. Oh, what the heck? Oh, that's the AC going on. I'm not sure if you can hear that. That was Starfish and Rebel Girl by Bikini Kill. I messed up their name when I was introducing them. They are Bikini Kill, a great feminist band who has a song actually called George Bush is a Pig, which is, you know, that's so great. Anyway, it's time for the concert calendar. Let's take a look at what's going on around Connecticut. Friday, July 3rd, we have WXCI alum Margo Miller, along with Not Even Three and Meggie, and they're playing at Spruce Coffee in New Haven. Also, Friday, July 3rd, we have Zur, Spray Bottle Fever, Spite Store, and Ashtray Angel, and they're playing at 33 Golden Street in New London. Sunday, July 5th, we have Conan, playing at Space Ballroom in Hamden. Wednesday, July 8th, we have Earl's Sweatshirt with Mike, playing at Brooklyn Paramount in, well, Brooklyn. Thursday, July 9th, we have Poppy, playing at the Rooftop at Pier 17 in Manhattan. Thursday, July 9th, we have Herbert and the Boys, Disappearances, Crucified in Action. And they're all playing at Grace's Place in Meriden. Friday, July 10th, we have Local Hero, Scumbag, Cooked Alive, Billy, and Warblood. And they're playing at Cherry Street Station in Wallingford. Friday, July 10th, we also have Lionel Richie with Earth, Wind, and Fire. And they're playing at the People's Bank Arena in Hartford. Saturday, July 11th, we have Shoreline Summer Festival at Armada. Whoops. Armada Brewing in New Haven. Saturday, July 11th, we have Perennial and Cussing at Best Video in Hamden. Sunday, July 12th, we have Cypress Hill playing at Foxwoods in Mashantucket. Monday, July 13th, we have 6 Feet Under with Cataclysm, Wormhole, and Groaning Wretch playing at Space Ballroom in Hamden. Wednesday, July 15th, we have Corpse Pile, Subordinate, Discontent, Siberian Kiss, Her Delicate Wounds. And they're, all those guys are playing at Market Street Creatives in Torrington. Let's see. Friday, July 17th, we have Stuart Copeland, the drummer of The Police, coming to Daryl's House in Pauling. Sunday, July 19th, we have Dirt Pile, The Freaks, and Strega Dada playing at Grace's Place in Meriden. We have Passion Pit coming Friday, July 24th, and they're playing at the House of Blues in Boston. And we have Weird Al coming to Bridgeport. That's July 28th. Weird Al with Puddles Pity Party. And they're all playing at the Hartford Healthcare Amphitheater in Bridgeport. And I think that'll just about do it for your concert calendar. Let's get back to the music. Next up is The Nerves, an American trio from the 70s who were only active for 4 years before splitting up. The three split up to write and produce for other groups, but the legacy of The Nerves lives on. Here's two songs.

0: for more WXEI stuff, check out a new show. It's Radio Indiscipline. 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From Memphis, with a loud and gritty 60s sound, here's The Oblivions.
1: One, two, one, two, three.

That was Call the Police and I'm Not a Sicko, There's a Plate in My Head by the Oblivions. This next band started in 2002 as a one-off project, but they continued on for like 3 albums total. The band is called Weird War, and yeah, they do have a kind of weird sound to them, but I like it, and I hope you will too.

0: That was Illuminated and If You Can't Beat 'em, Bite 'em. And that was all by Weird War. Throughout the summer months, Connecticut's going to experience some more extreme heat, including excessively high temperatures and high levels of humidity. And that can be dangerous for people's health, especially among the elderly, young children, and those who work outdoors. During periods of extreme heat, cooling centers are often opened up at the local level. These cooling centers provide a place to cool off for members of the community, especially those most impacted by extreme heat. To find a cooling center near you, call 211. Last up, we have a more modern band called Big Bill, sort of a post-punk comedy band. This group from Texas started back in 2013. Here's two songs off of their most recent 2025 album.
1: Let

That was Money Store and Still Cold by Big Bill. Ooh, I'm overstaying my welcome a little bit here. Well, that'll just about do it for me. 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I'm DJ AA, and I'm clocking out for the week.

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0: It's Arnold, former governor of California. And you're listening to WXEI. Put the cookie down now. I get to the chopper and I instantly turn on WXEI.
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Oh, you know, Bert, I left my phone at home. 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

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I know that it sucks and I know that it hurts, but you've been spinning your tires for so long. 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
1: Woo!
0: What's up, Timmy Sometimes?
2: Hello, all good viewers. I hope you're having a lovely day. Hope you're enjoying Canada Day, if that's something that interests you.
0: Oh, is today Canada Day?
2: I think so. Yeah.
0: Fun fact of the day, Canada Day.
2: Yeah. Awesome. Fun fact of today is Canada.
0: Canada.
2: We'll just keep it simple.
0: Yeah, keep it simple.
2: Yeah.
0: If you want to call in about Canada, feel free
2: call
0: to do
2: in
0: that.
2: With your
0: feel
2: favorite
0: like Canada.
2: Canada facts, and we'll say them on air.
0: If they're, within
2: if they're
0: reason.
2: Yeah. This isn't like a binding contract. You got to be reasonable with us.
0: Yeah.
2: Yeah.
0: If you want to.
2: Yeah.
0: Music.
2: Music?
0: Yeah.
2: Oh, we do that?
0: What have you been listening to recently?
2: I have been listening to a lot of Audrey Hobart lately, a lot of The Sundays lately, a lot of Geese lately. Who was I? I was listening to Harry Styles.
0: Do you see the Hollister's Geese?
2: Hollister's Geese shirt. I can't believe Geese is a Hollister shirt. That's like if my brother
0: really
2: had a
0: funny.
2: Hollister shirt. Who's my brother?
0: Yeah. So, we listen to music here. This is the monastery, by the way. It's 6:05 o'clock, and you're about to listen to Mass by Modern Baseball on 91.7.

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0: PSA over. 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So enjoy if you want to.

0: You just heard Put Me in Coach by Combat, Really Bees by Avlov, Sign of the Dune by Hard Girls, Duvet by Boa, and Regrets Are Unanswered Dreams by Jejun. Yeah. That's all.
1: That's all.
0: Yeah. Oh, actually, no, that's not all. Concert calendar. So, let's see. Friday and Saturday, July 31st and August 1st, Phish playing at MGM Music at Fenway in Boston. That just made me think of DJ Matty C, who's not here right now, because he's got a gig, but, let's see. I like the snaps. Ooh, Saturday, August 22nd, Kesha playing at Mohegan Sun in Montville. Sick. That's funny. Saturday, September 19th, Jeff Rosenstock playing at the Rooftop at Pier 17 in Manhattan. I might have to put that one in my calendar. Friday, September 25th, Phoebe Bridgers and Alex G playing at Barclays Center in Brooklyn. Do you want to go? Tim. Friday, October 2nd, Geese playing at Westside Tennis Club, Forest Hills in Queens.
1: I have my ticket. Don't even mess with me.
0: I love it. I love it. Thursday, October 22nd, Beck playing at Brooklyn Paramount in Brooklyn. I will be in attendance Sunday, November 8th, Chat Pile, Soul Glow, and Shallow Eater playing at District Music Hall in Norwalk.
1: Ooh.
0: Yep. So more music, because it's 6:34 and we have a limited time. So

0: Okay, you just heard Y'all Boots Hats Die Angry by Glockamora, Uncle Jill by Pyle, and Regular Love Triangle by Shinobu.
1: Nice. Okay,
0: guys. Jossa.
1: Oh, hey, I'm here. PSA. We're going to do a PSA about cooling centers. Throughout the summer months, Connecticut may experience periods of extreme heat, including excessively high temperatures and high levels of humidity. Excessively high temperatures can be dangerous for people's health, especially among elderly, young children, and those who work outdoors. During periods of extreme heat, cooling centers are often opened up at the local level. These cooling centers provide a place to cool off for members of the community, especially those most impacted by extreme heat. To find a cooling center near you, call 211. End PSA.
0: End PSA. PSA over. Here comes washer.

0: Okay, you just heard Do It Yourself by Washer, Plea from a Cat Named Virtute by The Weakerthans, and Car by Built to Spill. 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There's some cool stuff in there if you want to check out what the man in the machine thinks.
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0: Yeah, thank you. 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

0: guess we got caught up in the crazy housing boom.
1: We had been in the house so long, we didn't want to lose it.
0: What these people share is that they all got in trouble with their mortgages, and they all called a certified housing counselor for help.
2: Our housing counselor looked at our paperwork and she knew something was wrong.
3: She understood what needed to be done, and she helped me work it out with the bank.
0: This is a free service. Call the National Foundation for Credit Counseling now. Call 1-866-687-6322 or visit mortgagehelpnow.org.
4: This is Paul, Paul and the Tall Trees, and you're listening to WXCI, Danbury, Western Connecticut State Radio.